0: 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As a shorty playing in the front yard, I fell down and I bumped my head. Somebody helped me up and asked me if I bumped my head. I said yeah. So then they said, oh, so that means you gonna switch it on them.
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